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traffic light turned straight to red. 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

0: time zone am I on? What country am I in?
1: It doesn't matter. It's 5 o'clock somewhere.
0: It's always on 5 in Margaritaville, come to think of it.
1: Yeah, I heard that.
0: You've been there, haven't you?
1: Yes, sir.
0: I've seen your boat there.
1: I've been to Margaritaville a few times.
0: All right. Well, that's good.
1: Stumble my way back.
0: Okay. Well, we just want to make sure you can keep it between the navigational beacons.
1: Between the buoys. I got it.
0: All right. Well, it's 5 o'clock. Let's go somewhere.
1: I'm ready. Crank it up.
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0: Mr. Sully Burrows, it is the Morning Drive with Dan. We are underway here on a Tuesday morning. Oh, going to bounce back after being out late last night at the Horseshoe Tavern. Thank you to Sony Music for inviting us. Great chance to see not only Tennille Towns, but also Max McNown up close and personal. Max getting a number of awards. I'm going to be posting a couple of pictures we took last night. Al from the rodeo was there, and a few other of our crew members from the radio station. A great night overall. So do please play nice with me today, because, yeah, the coffee's got to start kicking in soon.
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0: Fun to get out into the city, but man, I tell you, getting up in the morning, that's a different story.
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0: Stella Lefty at 5:36. Stella, of course, becoming a big sensation. Another one of those artists who use social media. But she says actually now there's probably less pressure than when she started getting her music out to the public through social media.
1: I think it was more stressful because I was so, like, I wanted it all so badly. And I think now, obviously, the stress is, like, good stress because I get to do all the things that are so fun and so exciting. So it's

0: Blue Jays winners last night. Wild one. Okay, hadn't seen this one before. So they ended up winning 2-1. The Boston Red Sox scoring their run on a bizarre play. There's a scoreboard operator who's got a lot of questions to answer today and may actually be unemployed because he had posted two outs in the inning. There was only one out. The Boston Red Sox, on a fly ball, thought, okay, the inning's over, and the guy started walking off. They didn't tag up. So the Jays throw the ball into first base. They double up the guy who didn't tag up, right? Okay, so now we have three out. Well, yes, but here's the thing. Guy from third walked across home plate before that out took place. Now, had the Jays thrown the ball to third base, that run wouldn't count. But it's a timing play. So if he crosses before the third out, then he's safe. Now, the Jays argued that the umpires kind of cleared everybody off the field. They didn't have a chance to actually appeal for a call at third base. And it was a weird thing. They had to go to New York. They kind of figured it out. In the end, it didn't cost the Jays as they pick up a 2-1 victory against Boston. But yeah, just when you think you've seen everything, there's something that comes up.
1: All the best country.
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0: Poor umpire trying to explain it to everybody last night.

Don't believe in us. Hey, we just got it started. It is a Tuesday morning. It's Dan Pollard along with you. We've got our first check of news, also some weather and traffic and all that good stuff. It's going to be a gorgeous day ahead today. Mainly sunny skies. High 25 and a humidex of 29 degrees. With local here for you, Mr. Ben Hudson.

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1: From the Skywards News Center, I'm Rafael Torres. People interested in running for municipal office in Georgina have until August 31st at 2 p.m. to file their nomination papers for the 2026 municipal election. The town says information about candidate requirements, nominations, and third-party advertising is available on its website. Visit the local news page at kcountry937.com to learn more. Innisfil Fire and Rescue is the first fire service in Canada to add an epinephrine nasal spray to its medical kits. The spray, called Nephi, gives firefighters another option for quickly treating people experiencing a severe allergic reaction alongside the EpiPen. The department has trained 60 career and volunteer firefighters to use the spray, which officials say could save valuable time during an emergency. Construction is about to begin on a new permanent Beaver River Bridge east of Beaverton. The region of Durham says the bridge will be built in stages while keeping traffic moving in both directions for most of the project. The new bridge is expected to be finished in 2027, and drivers are being reminded to slow down and follow the posted 40-kilometer-an-hour speed limit through the construction area. From the Skywards News Center, I'm Rafael Torres.
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2: Today we warm up to a high of 25 with sunny skies. Overnight tonight we have a low of 13 with clear skies. Tomorrow a high of 24 with a 30% chance of showers. Overnight we have a low of 16 with a 60% chance of rain. And Thursday a high of 27 with a 40% chance of showers. Overnight we have a low of 13 with a 30% chance of rain. Weather is brought to you by SMB Keswick Motors, serving Georgina since 1972 from the corner of Queensway and Glenwoods. Tell them Big Daddy sent you. And that's your K-Country weather. I'm Antonia Altabonte.
0: K-Country 93.7 traffic update.
3: So far, so good on the 404 headed southbound right now. Not seeing anything to slow you there. Highway 48 also in good shape this morning. Highway 47 looking nice and open to start off as you make your way either in or out of Uxbridge. And then one thing to keep in mind is that we do still see an issue in Sutton. It's not a collision per se. It is an ongoing detour. That is High Street. It's between West and Burke. You'll use North Street to get there instead. If you do spot something else, tell us toll free at 1-833 now. Slow. Looking for a little excitement? Raft the Ottawa River with Wilderness Tours. All the excitement you can handle from mild to wild, ages 5 and up. WildernessTours.com. And that's the latest traffic. I'm Spencer Costin.
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5: Oh, yeah. And it's a day after going to the Horseshoe Tavern to watch Max McNown and Tennille Towns. So, little slow, the coffee's starting to kick in. We can say that this next song was sung by our own Mary Beth, part of our street team, during the karaoke competition at the Sutton Fair.

0: Carter Faith, it is 6:11. Make it 6:12 now. It is the morning drive with Dan. Underway here on a Tuesday morning. Light traffic once again today. Oh, goodness. It'll be changed in a month from now, won't it? I know. Time is rolling along as we say goodbye to the Sutton Fair last weekend. And, yes, congratulations to Mary Beth and everybody who took part in that karaoke contest. Mary Beth was telling me, and this was the event on Sunday at the Entertainment Pavilion. It's the first year they've held this karaoke contest. And I had mentioned it on the air, and Mary Beth says, actually, so this would have been Friday when we went and we were live at the fair. She said they actually shut down registration because they were packed for senior and the junior. So congratulations to everybody who did take part. That is not an easy thing to do. And Mary Beth sent me the winners. I should mention them one more time. Again, great effort from Mary Beth. Let's see here. Junior division winners. Maria was in third. Izzy was second. And India was first. And in the senior class, AJ was third. Frantic Franny, Francis Chard, was a second place finisher. And Christian was a first place finisher. So, you know, it just hats off to anybody who did take part in that. And Mary Beth telling me that she had, I guess, submitted three songs, and there was enough time to do two. So she did two and did very, very well. Hey, congratulations, really, honestly, getting up there and singing. I don't mind announcing, emceeing, those kinds of things. Singing, yeah, it's not good. Actually, I do believe it may be illegal now. I think there is a bylaw that I'm not allowed to sing in public.
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0: Happy Tuesday! It is August the 11th. It's also...
12: Today.

right, before he cheats, 6:23. Boston Red Sox did not cheat last night, but what a bizarre scene it was at the Rogers Center. So here's the scenario. There's one out. However, the scoreboard operator had two out up on the board. And I guess the Red Sox were just kind of looking up, and that's what they were paying attention to, not paying attention to the fact there was only one out, which is the responsibility of the runner, but it was a weird situation. So here's what happened. The batter flies out to center field. So that would be two out. Well, the runners who are on base think, okay, well, that's three out. Start walking away. So Blue Jays throw it back in, throw it to first base. So that's an appeal. Okay, he is out because he didn't tag up on the base. But there's somebody on third walked in and scored a run. So does that mean that run counts? Well, it turns out it does. So they had to stop it. They went to New York, asked the officials in New York watching the game. And here was the ruling. And it's right. It is correct. Because it becomes a timing play. Because they threw to first base first to make that appeal. So that's the third out of the inning. Well, the other runner had already crossed the plate. So that run counts because there were still, at that point, only two out. Now, they could still have gone and thrown the ball to third base, and there actually would have been four outs because it would have been an out at first. But also, he would have been called out even though he crossed the plate because he didn't tag up. So they didn't do that. But the Jays said, well, the umpires kind of shoot everybody off the field, so they didn't have an opportunity to do that. But in the end, they ended up counting the run. Good thing is, for the Blue Jays, the Boston Red Sox only scored that run. That was it. And they won it 2-1. But I honestly, I can't remember even that happening when I was playing ball as a kid. Although I can tell you that, and I thought my dad was going to kill me. I was on third base, not paying attention. Thought there was two out. One out, just like those Red Sox runners, I started walking toward the dugout. And all of a sudden, the third baseman came charging towards me and tagged me in the back. And that was three out. Oh, my dad. Yeah, he was not happy. He was coaching us at the time. So it does happen, but I've never seen it at the Major League Baseball level. Okay, today on our Facebook page, we are talking about what we were doing last night. We were at the Horseshoe Tavern. The 93.7 K Country crew was out there, courtesy of Sony. We want to thank the folks from Sony, Anthony, everybody who's out there, and say thank you again for allowing us to see Tennille Towns and Max McNown at the Horseshoe Tavern. And a big night for Max because they handed him his Canadian platinum and gold records for a number of his songs, doing so well. What a nice guy. Just incredible. And Tennille Towns, wow. Can't say enough about her talent and just her personality. A wonderful person. So we are there. We've posted some pictures for you on our Facebook page. As well, we do have the Mind Bender question. 66% of people do this twice a week in the morning. What do you think it is? Leave your answers at K Country 93.7 FM. And the answer to yesterday's question, 20% of people would give this up for a stress-free day. It is TikTok, which sometimes can actually create that stress, right? 6:26 on the Morning Drive with Dan on the new K Country 93.7. Today's best country.

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11: So this is the guy we had a chance to see last night at the Horseshoe Tavern, and this song, I believe, has gone platinum here in Canada. Actually, received a platinum album from the folks at Sony. It's Max McNown, 635.

0: What a night it was at the Horseshoe Tavern last night. Max McNown there and Tennille Towns, both incredible artists. And maybe even more impressive, just how great they are as people. And they were telling us the stories. And with that story, Max McNown said he wrote it about his wife. And when he met her, he really, he had lost himself in some relationships and was able to find himself and find himself in those brown eyes of his wife.
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0: This guy's spending more time with his family, deciding not to travel through Europe and tour this year. Bailey Zimmerman. 640 here on the Morning Drive.

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0: This guy says he loves hunting and fishing more than ever. Why? Well, it's like the majority of people. He just disconnects from what he does for a living. And that'd be singing. Riley Green. And once in a while, I might pop in for a pop or two. Riley Green, think as you drunk I am. 6:47 on the morning drive.

0: time I hear that song, I think about the joke, the classic joke. You know, guys at a bar drinking all night, gets sick and throws up on the front of his shirt and panics, telling the bartender, you know, my wife's going to kill me. And the bartender says, okay, put $20 in your pocket, go home, tell her that someone threw up on you in the bar. So he heads home, tells her the story. Somebody threw up on me in the bar. And then his wife reaches into the pocket, finds $40 instead of $20. So I thought you said he threw up on your shirt. There's $40 in here. He says, oh, yeah, I forgot to tell you. He also pooped in my pants.
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3: The southbound 404 continuing to impress right now. Minimal volume there and no problems to mention either. Highway 48 remains nice and open and things are still clear on Highway 47 in and out of Uxbridge. If you spot something else, tell us toll free at 1-833-NOW-SLOW. 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And that's the latest traffic. I'm Spencer Costin.
0: Checking in on Go Transit this morning. Had those issues, the crossing issues yesterday on that Barrie line. Looking good this morning, though. We've got good service reported on the Barrie line. Also, same story for the Richmond Hill and the Stouffville lines. Well, we've got one heck of a day ahead. Mainly sunny skies on tap. And as we get through the afternoon, we're looking at a high of 25 with a humidex of 29 degrees. Absolutely beautiful. And right now it is 19 degrees outside the studios here in the town of Georgina. It is 16 right now in Barrie and Newmarket, 17 in Orillia, 16 in Uxbridge, and 16 in Holland Landing.
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1: From the Skyboards News Center, I'm Rafael Torres. People interested in running for municipal office in Georgina have until August 31st at 2 p.m. to file their nomination papers for the 2026 municipal election. The town says information about candidate requirements, nominations, and third-party advertising is available on its website. Visit the local news page at kcountry937.com to learn more. Innisfil Fire and Rescue is the first fire service in Canada to add an epinephrine nasal spray to its medical kits. The spray, called Nephi, gives firefighters another option for quickly treating people experiencing a severe allergic reaction alongside the EpiPen. The department has trained 60 career and volunteer firefighters to use the spray, which officials say could save valuable time during an emergency. Construction is about to begin on a new permanent Beaver River Bridge east of Beaverton. The region of Durham says the bridge will be built in stages while keeping traffic moving in both directions for most of the project. The new bridge is expected to be finished in 2027, and drivers are being reminded to slow down and follow the posted 40-kilometer-an-hour speed limit through the construction area. From the Skywards News Center, I'm Rafael Torres.
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2: Today we warm up to a high of 25 with sunny skies. Overnight tonight we have a low of 13 with clear skies. Tomorrow a high of 24 with a 30% chance of showers. Overnight we have a low of 16 with a 60% chance of rain. And Thursday a high of 27 with a 40% chance of showers. Overnight we have a low of 13 with a 30% chance of rain. Weather is brought to you by SMB Keswick Motors, serving Georgina since 1972 from the corner of Queensway and Glenwoods. Tell them Big Daddy sent you. And that's your K-Country weather. I'm Antonia Altavante.
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3: The first signs of volume on the 404 southbound just around Davis Drive briefly, but after that things are moving quite smoothly until you get down to Finch. Finch to the DVP is beginning to fill in a bit as well. Highway 48 is still moving well and no problems or slowdowns on Highway 47 in or out of Uxbridge. If you spot something else, tell us toll free at 1-833-NOW-SLOW. 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And that's the latest traffic. I'm Spencer Costin.
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0: Well, this may seem a little strange, but if we can help these people out, it'd be great. I just saw this posted on Connecting in Georgina. They are looking for someone to contact for the lost and found after the Sutton Fair over the past weekend. Saturday, this woman, Hannah Victoria Lowe's, lost her daughter's new pink rain boots. They are size 8 toddler. Hot pink, and do have her name written on the bottom. Anyway, I guess she was over by the old barn area. That was where the big mud puddles were, and they were loading up at the end of the night, and the boots fell out, and they've gone back. They can't find them at all, and her daughter is just beside herself after losing them. She is a single mom of two on a single mom's income, and buying new ones just not in the budget right now, especially the fact that they had just bought these. So if you know anything about that or anybody to contact at the Sutton Fair for Lost and Found, you can contact her. Again, the name is Hannah Victoria Lowe's, and her information is on Connecting in Georgina 2.0.
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0: us your Rankin and serial number. There he is. Rankin family, 712. It is the morning drive with Dan here on a sunny morning. Sunny day coming up today. Gorgeous. Lots of sunshine, 25, with a humidex of 29 degrees. Coming up, not this weekend, but the following weekend, just a reminder that the Sutton Legion is celebrating their anniversary, and they are selling tickets for their dinner, so it's a little different. They have those Friday dinners. This is going to be a special one because it's their anniversary celebration, and there are still tickets available. Tickets for the dinner have to be purchased in advance because they have to obviously buy all the food. They have to be bought by the 14th, so 3 days from now. There's also a Sunday fun day that's going to be at the Legion. They got vendors who are going to be out there, bouncy castle, face painting, cotton candy, popcorn, hamburgers, hot dogs, hamburgers and hot dogs and a pop for $5. So that'll be on the Sunday. And you can make a cupcake raffle table. And what else is there going on? Oh, first 100 kids will get a free surprise bag. So that is all going to be taking place at the Legion. That is coming up, not this weekend again, but in another weekend after that. So the official date is Sunday, August the 23rd from 11 until 4 at the Legion. So there's all kinds of activities on that day. Also, a reminder about that dinner. So dinner and dance for the 80th anniversary of the Legion coming up Friday, August the 21st. Got to buy those tickets by the 14th, and there'll be a steak and corn roast, live music, all kinds of stuff going on, and professional dancers will be there as well. Tickets are $20 a person, $35 a couple, and you can buy them at the Sutton Legion Branch 356.
1: 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I'm Sam Hudson, and that's what's happening, South Lake.
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0: And don't forget, we had Nathan Pegg drop in from Homestead Orchards yesterday. Later on today, we will have Amanda from Clover Hill Farms and somebody from Clearwater Farms going to drop by to tell us more about that. That'll be in the 8 o'clock hour. All that information through the main page on Georgina.ca.
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Allen, 724. Wow, big weekend. And Mark, first time in 40 years, the IndyCars are not racing at the CNE. Kind of bizarre, but they've built a track on some of the roads off of the 407 in Markham, and they are racing this weekend, not only the IndyCars, but some of the support races as well. I know there's at least one driver from Markham who's going to be in one of the support races, so pretty cool. I'm interested to see exactly how it's going to roll and how things will look and sound, certainly in Markham. If you're in a condo down near there, you'll know how it sounds. It is loud. I covered the Molson Indy when it was Molson Indy years ago, and I was down right in the pit area, and actually the last year I did it, I think it was at Global Television, and I was in the final turn before you came to the start-finish line. And it's just amazing when those cars go by, the rumble, you could feel it in your entire body. Anybody who's been close to it knows what I'm talking about. And when you're as close as I was, because I was covering it, I actually got hit with what they call marbles, which are little chunks of rubber that come off the tires. They grip so much that it takes little chunks out of the tires. And it's incredible when you're that close, because I actually said to my cameraman, I said, we're moving. And he said, well, no, I think it's a great shot. And I said, yeah, you would. You're a little further back. I'm right here at the track. And if you wouldn't even lift your finger, and I'd be gone. That's how quickly those guys are moving. So we're going to move back just a little bit. But I did. I think the cameraman was ticked off at me, because before then, during one of the practice sessions, one of the racers had called me over, Paul Tracy, the Canadian racer, and he said, you want a really cool shot? And I said, sure, that'd be kind of cool. So he said, okay, and his car was in the pits, and he was just about to go out on a practice run. He said, stand right here. He goes, don't tell the cameraman. Okay, so he said, just tell him, you know, you get a shot of me coming out of the pits. And I said, okay, fine. Well, Paul just tromps on it. And all those little marbles came off the tires and just did right across the camera. Amazing shot. The cameraman was really ticked off with me, though, because he had to clean the lens for a little while. But Paul's laughing all the way out of the pits. It was a cool scene. So it'll be a cool weekend for the IndyCars and for folks in Markham. On our Facebook page today, we're talking about what was a cool event yesterday at the Horseshoe Tavern. We were there with Tennille Towns and Max McNown. And we want to thank Sony for inviting our crew from K-Country. And it was just an amazing acoustic sets, but just amazing talent that those two people have, and great people as well. So we posted some of the pictures on the Facebook page, along with our Mindbender question. 66% of people do this twice a week in the morning. What do you think it is? Let us know. Leave the answer at K Country 93.7 FM. And the answer to yesterday's question, 20% of people would give this up for a stress-free day. What is it? No, it's not work. No, it's not your partner. It's TikTok, which may create stress in itself in posting something. Tyler Joe Miller, 728 on the Morning Drive with Dan on the new K Country 93.7. 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
3: Hey, you know, people often ask retirees, how do you keep life interesting? Well, here's an interesting way. The other day, this guy and his wife went into town for a bit of shopping. When they came out, there was a police officer writing a parking ticket. So the woman said, hey, how about giving a couple of seniors a break? But the police officer ignored her. So she called him, well, something we can't say on the radio. He looked up, very calm, started writing another ticket, this time for worn out tires. So her husband chimed in and called the guy another name. So the officer, again, very calmly, added another ticket to the pile on the windshield, then another. The more they wound him up, the more tickets he wrote. This thing went on for about 20 minutes or so. And then their bus arrived. They hopped on and went home. Got to keep life interesting, wasn't their car.

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0: too.
1: Josh Ross and Scared of Getting Sober. It's 7:47. Coming up next hour, we are going to find out more about another busy weekend in and around Georgina, specifically on Saturday, because it is time for Field to Table. That's right. A number of locations: Clearwater Farm, Clover Hill Flowers, Elm Grove Organic Collective, Hartford's Greenhouses, Hive Share, Homestead Orchards, and R&D Bees and Trees will be out there, I believe. Well, Hive Share will be part of Clearwater Farm, and we're going to find out more what's going on at Clearwater Farm in the 8 o'clock hour. Amanda's also going to join us from Clover Hill Flowers, and we'll find out what they are doing for Field to Table on Saturday. The event takes place from 10 to 4. Don't forget, yesterday Nathan Pegg was in, and we are going to be at Homestead Orchards with Nathan on Saturday from 10 until 1. You can get more information, full list of farms, all the information for you on the regular Town of Georgina page, georgina.ca, and then there's the drop downs and you'll find Field to Table and get more information. But we'll try and fill in some of the details for you coming up next hour as we get a couple of guests. Don't forget to check out some of the pictures from last night. We were on scene at the Horseshoe Tavern. A lot of fun. Thank you to Sony Music for inviting our crew from K Country, and we had a chance to catch not only Max McNown, who is just an incredible young man, 27 years old, from Oregon, and just as straight as an arrow, I could tell you. But what a great guy, and some great stories in behind his music that he has written, and to Neil Towns as well. The voices, to be able to hear them, and they're all stripped down, so there's no band behind them. It's acoustic sets, and just fun to listen to when you strip away the music. As Max McNown said last night, he goes, you know, when you're in one of those situations, it is truly a test for the artist, but one that they enjoy because it talks about the lyrics, and it has to be carried by the lyrics. It's not carried by the music. It's all about the sound and the lyrics and what they are saying. And it was great to hear those songs stripped down last night. Again, we've got some pictures posted for you on our Facebook page, and you'll find that at K Country 93.7 FM. It is a beautiful day on tap today. More on the weather in a moment. Right now, let's find out what traffic looks like.
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3: We are still not seeing any problems on the 404 headed southbound, and minimal volume at this point until you get down to Finch, after which point it does begin to fill in. Highway 48 continuing to impress, though, and we're still issuing volume free on Highway 47 in and out of Uxbridge. 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And that's the latest traffic. I'm Spencer Costin.
1: Thank you, Spencer. Taking a look at GO Transit this morning. It is a go. The Richmond Hill, Barrie, and Stouffville lines all reporting in. With good service, and we'll keep an eye on that for you through the day. You don't have to worry about the weather. It is gorgeous. We got lots of sunshine on tap today, and really, we're just looking odd cloud from time to time, and some nice warm temperatures, and we're in around seasonal highs. Looking at a high of 26 now, with Humidex at 30 degrees this afternoon, starting off nice and warm this morning at 19 degrees right now, with a slight Humidex at 20 degrees. It is 17 in Barrie and in Newmarket, 18 in Orillia, 17 in Uxbridge, and currently 16 degrees in Holland Landing.
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1: From the Skywards News Center, I'm Rafael Torres. People interested in running for municipal office in Georgina have until August 31st at 2 p.m. to file their nomination papers for the 2026 municipal election. The town says information about candidate requirements, nominations, and third-party advertising is available on its website. 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Innisfil Fire and Rescue is the first fire service in Canada to add an epinephrine nasal spray to its medical kits. The spray, called Nephi, gives firefighters another option for quickly treating people experiencing a severe allergic reaction alongside the EpiPen. The department has trained 60 career and volunteer firefighters to use the spray, which officials say could save valuable time during an emergency. Construction is about to begin on a new permanent Beaver River Bridge east of Beaverton. The region of Durham says the bridge will be built in stages while keeping traffic moving in both directions for most of the project. The new bridge is expected to be finished in 2027, and drivers are being reminded to slow down and follow the posted 40-kilometer-an-hour speed limit through the construction area. From the Skywards News Center, I'm Rafael Torres.
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2: Today we warm up to a high of 25 with sunny skies. Overnight tonight we have a low of 13 with clear skies. Tomorrow a high of 24 with a 30% chance of showers. Overnight we have a low of 16 with a 60% chance of rain. And Thursday a high of 27 with a 40% chance of showers. Overnight we have a low of 13 with a 30% chance of rain. Weather is brought to you by S&B Keswick Motors, serving Georgina since 1972 from the corner of Queensway and Glenwoods. Tell them Big Daddy sent you. And that's your K-Country weather. I'm Antonia Altavante.
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5: Checking once again on the 404 headed southbound. We are still seeing at this point a pretty easy drive. There is a bit of build up Davis Drive to St. John's Side Road. Elgin Mills 216th beginning to fill in as well, but then Finch to the DVP, definitely the heaviest portion of the drive so far. Highway 48 is still issue and volume free, and we still have a pretty clear start for you on Highway 47 in and out of Uxbridge as well. 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And that's the latest traffic. I'm Spencer Costin.
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0: Russell Dickerson, we mentioned earlier this morning, he has decided to spend some family time. He's not going to do a European tour, so he's going to cancel that portion, but still touring. In fact, let's just say he gives it all when he's out there touring, and he was at Mansfield Speedway in Ohio on the weekend, Saturday to be exact, and given it all and decided, I'm going to get a little closer to the fans. So stood up near the fans on one of the speakers. Well, turned out the speaker fell over, and when it fell, he lost his balance and down he went. Apparently, just he's gone. He just disappeared. Didn't take long though. Popped right back up and actually continued to deliver the song "Happened to Me." And laughed the things off, fixed his hair, and jumped back on stage. There have been some fan videos out on this one. It was rather dramatic, actually. But he's okay. He's okay. Somebody was actually put the song "Falling for You," attached it to the video that they posted. But, Dickerson not worried about it. He posted a video himself saying, "Stage one, Russell zero."
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1: 8:12 here on the morning drive. You know, it's amazing the effort and, well, the direction that an artist like Ella Langley has to have to become the success that she has become. It's your whole life getting there, and now she is there. And she told People magazine recently that, you know, she's very excited, whole life dedicated to her craft and doing the job. Now she's up there on the big stages, stadiums, and it's an incredible experience. And she says the interesting part of it now, after, you know, pouring so much of her energy into that, is she's really excited about settling down one day and then just looking at the human version of her life, as she said, which is an interesting way to view that. Check out our Facebook page today, because we've got a couple of other artists who are out there and making successes of themselves, including Tennille Towns, who had a great story last night. They were at the Horseshoe Tavern. We want to thank Sony Music for inviting our K-Country crew there and watching Max McNown and Tennille Towns. And Tennille Towns talking about when she was a 9-year-old girl in Edmonton, coming to watch a Shania Twain concert, and she ended up on stage singing with Shania at the age of 9. And just the irony of the fact that for the first time ever, she was performing at the Horseshoe Tavern last night, and that was about a week and a half after Shania Twain, for the first time, had ever performed on that same stage. So it was a great story, and you know, you get to know the artist a bit in those situations, and it was great to hear more from Tennille Towns and Max McNown last night. You could check out those pictures on our Facebook page, and you'll find that at K-Country 93.7 FM. And here's what's happening, Georgina. An awful lot to catch up on. For example, if you're looking for additional space at your home, looking to build an additional residential unit, the town of Georgina has an incentive program in place for homeowners looking to create or upgrade an additional residential unit on their own properties. Learn about the town's history by going to the Georgina Village Museum. It's open for the season. There are daily drop-in programs from Wednesday to Sunday. And here's the great news, they're free with admission. And don't forget, Georgina has some great events coming up. 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So much to see.
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0: Haskell Flats. What hurts the most? 8:21. It is the Morning Drive with Dan on the new K Country 93.7. Today's best country is good old Rascal Flatts. I think they may have been in Canada recently. I do believe that was the case, wasn't it? I think so. Brooks and Dunn going to be at Misty City Music Festival, and Rascal Flatts taking the stage on Sunday at Boots and Hearts. So today is a gorgeous day on top. We got lots of sunshine, and now talking about a high of around 30 degrees. I said about 25 originally, and the Humidex is going to hit 30 degrees, but we're going to be about 26 degrees as far as that high is concerned. And it happens to be August the 11th, and also happens to be something else.
1: Today.

0: Day.
1: Yes, happy Sons and Daughters Day. On our Facebook page today, we talked about a great night last night at the Horseshoe Tavern. Tennille Towns was there and Max McNown. We've got some pictures for you. And congratulations to Max, who really has made his mark here in Canada as Sony Music Canada awarded him some platinum albums and also, I think it was a gold, too. So I know about albums, but singles. His singles have gone platinum and another one going gold. So just keeps chugging along here. And what a great guy. What a great guy. And it's always interesting to hear the stories behind the music from both Max McCown and Tennille Towns. So those pictures are posted for you on the Facebook page right alongside of our Mindbender question. 66% of people do this twice a week in the morning. What are they doing twice a week in the morning? Leave your answers at K Country 93.7 FM. And the answer to yesterday's question, 20% of people would give this up for a stress-free day. Maybe just social media overall, but they're looking specifically for TikTok. Yeah, I tried that. Trying to put the phone away while I was away on vacation, and then took me another day to catch up with all the emails and stuff on social media.

0: There's Faith Hill and a Wild One, 829. It's always a Wild One here in the mornings. We just kind of roll with the punches, and we're getting ready for another busy weekend. Last weekend, we were at the Sutton Fair and Horse Show on Friday, and lovely to be live on location. Well, we're live on location again this Saturday. I haven't checked the forecast. Last I looked, it was sunny. So fingers are crossed, and I think that is going to hold again. Amanda from Clover Hill Farms joins me right now, and we're going to talk about this weekend's Clover Hill Flowers. Did I say farms? It's because there's farms involved. That's why. It is flowers. And we're going to talk about Field to Table, which involves A, food, but also flowers, and that's where that fits in very comfortably. And I've talked to the farmers, and they're so excited about their cash crops this year. Flowers must be just blooming like crazy as well.
1: Oh, everything is blooming wonderfully right now. All this heat and rain, it's been great.
0: It's a good combination. Like, you know, you don't want too much rain, you don't want too much heat, but it seems to have worked out pretty well.
1: Yeah, it's been really good for us. We're lucky. We're on a hill. That's why we're Clover Hill.
0: Yes.
1: And so we don't tend to get some of the pooling water that other people do, so we've been very lucky. Our field is looking perfect for Field to Table, so we can't wait for people to come out to see it, but there's lots of other stuff going on, too, not just
0: that. No. Yeah. So all the other farms as well. So if they come out to your location, what can they expect?
1: Well, as always, you'll get to see the flowers and tour the field and do your own tours. And there's farmers on hand to answer questions. But we also have some exciting new stuff this year. We're doing a photo booth as part of Town of Georgina's Bee City initiative. We have a photo booth where you can actually come and you're going to get to have a printed photo, like a, you know, old school photo booth.
0: But we're doing it. You walk away, yeah.
1: And you walk away with your own little free souvenir from the event. But we have some really cool large flower installations to make it really fun and great place to take a photo together. We also have a violinist who's coming, a local violinist who's going to be performing. So you can be out in the flowers with the butterflies and the bees and then listen to some violin music. And she does a mix of like Celtic and classic, but also some like pop hits as well.
0: Oh, really?
1: And
0: wow.
1: We're doing a scavenger hunt for the kids. And one of the prizes you can win is some of the stuffed bees that are part of our installation. We are really trying to promote a lot of stuff the last couple of years with the town for pollinators. There's a real correlation between the health of our pollinators and the health of the Ontario Greenbelt. So we're really doing everything we can to work with the town and help support.
0: From what I understand, the town is the 85th Bee City recognized city in Canada. So
1: huge accomplishment to have that. So we're doing everything we can. Pollinators are important for flowers, but they're really important for all the crops. So we have a hive share at our place as well. So it's a good combination.
0: Oh, you do have the hive share there too.
1: Okay. So we have,
0: because I know they're at Clearwater.
1: Yes, but he has his booth set up at with us because bees and honey, they go well together.
0: Oh, yes, it does work out very well. So what flowers do you guys grow on a regular basis?
1: Oh, I mean, our favorite is we grow Lysianthus. They are one of those flowers that takes a long time to germinate and grow, but then when you get them around this time of year, they're these big, beautiful blooms. We have sunflowers, zinnias, cosmos, snapdragons, lots of perennials. We like to have a mixed bouquet look. And that's part of what we're doing this year, not just having that people can get floral arrangements that we have ready. We also are doing a bloom bar so people can come and pull the flowers they like from flowers that we've cut and had ready and harvested for them. And then they can work with our floral designers to make their own custom bouquet.
0: It always amazes me. I watch Jody put these together sometimes and I go, well, I would never. Oh, that's good. That's really good. Then speaking of Jody, I mean, she's kind of introduced me to the world of flowers now. And I actually understand the difference between perennials and annuals because it's so confusing when you first get involved. Oh, annuals. OK, so they come back annual. No, it's the perennial.
1: Year.
0: What? What do you mean? And sometimes I found that the annuals will actually come back. Some of them, you know, surprisingly, it's not supposed to happen. But if the seeds fall and they fall down,
1: they self-seed.
0: They self-seed.
1: Yeah.
0: Yes.
1: Yeah, we have some really great sunflowers in some places we did not plant sunflowers.
0: Oh,
1: so we
0: there
1: know
0: you go.
1: Someone took a couple sunflower heads at the end of last year and scattered the seeds around when they were eating them. And so we got some lovely surprises here and there.
0: Now, are any of the flowers that you've cut that people could take home in bouquets, would they have seeds like that? Like if people wanted to let them dry out and put them aside or?
1: When you're seed saving, you're really letting stuff be out in the field and die off so that all the energy goes back into that seed to produce a new seed. However, there are a lot of flowers we have in our arrangements that you can use as dried flowers. So after you're done enjoying them as fresh flowers, you can hang them up to use as dried flowers. We also have dried flower bouquets. We have lots of cool dried flower decorations, little magnets and things like that because people love dried flowers as well.
0: Do you find that maybe people don't necessarily tie you guys into the fact that it's, you know, food to table, so they're not thinking about, or from field to table, I should say.
1: Well, it's field to table.
0: Food, right, so it is field to table, so it's not food, but people tend to think about food.
1: You are taking flowers from the field and they're putting them on the table as decoration, right?
0: Right.
1: So that's where the tie comes in. We actually, we're one of the founding farms from the beginning. So
0: it is a farm. Yeah. I mean, it's a working farm. You work it just a little differently.
1: Oh, we definitely work. it's busy, but it's very fulfilling work. And we love being out there and being with the flowers and being in nature. And I run the business with my mom, Debbie. So we're a mother-daughter team. And so we get to be out there with her. And it's a really great experience.
0: How is this year shaping up compared to previous years?
1: Well, this is our 11th growing season. We've been growing in Georgina since 2016. And every year is different. There's always different obstacles. I mean, that's part of the challenge of farming is that you really don't know what's going to come about with the weather. But this year has been a good year, I think, because of that heat and rain. And we're hoping to continue right through to Thanksgiving with the good weather, fingers crossed.
0: It is amazing with flowers, especially, you know, a lot of people on edge these days, the economics and all kinds of things going on in the world. How a really nice grouping of flowers on a table can change your mood.
1: Oh, yeah. I mean, that's one of the things when we would, even when we used to be at the farmer's market years ago when we first started out, people, you'd see their faces like light up when they see flowers or they see a flower that reminds them of somebody, maybe a grandmother or mother. So there is some kind of connection we all have with flowers. And that's why we love when people come out, because they come out and they see them growing and they get inspired. And we do floral design workshops as well.
0: People do you guys come out. Lavender at all?
1: We do lavender. Yeah, we have, and we make some products with our lavender as well. We have dried lavender that goes into our bath scrubs and things like that. And then we use it fresh in arrangements as well. But what I was saying was we also do workshops. So people who love flowers, they can come out and do some floral design workshops too and have their turn at arranging.
0: So this is all going on 10 to 4 on Saturday at all the farms and the flower location for you guys. Because you're the only flower location, right? I think if there's a couple bees.
1: Yeah, and then across the road from us, new addition this year is Harford Greenhouse. So they don't grow vegetables as well. They have a bunch of stuff going on there as well. So there's lots of stuff that's not just food.
0: Right, and this is all self-driven. So you take the tour and you're driving the tour, but I mean, you can ask questions and people will.
1: Oh, yeah. There's lots of people there to answer questions. And it's just a really fun day. We also have a designated picnic area. We're one of the stops that has a picnic area. So if you want to come out and bring a picnic and sit and listen to the violinist and look at the flowers and just have a lovely time, you're welcome to.
0: It is the 9th annual event. You guys have been around for 11 years growing. And
1: we started it, the Field to Table with the Town. It's
0: really?
1: Yeah.
0: Okay.
1: Yeah, so we're one of the original spots. So it's been a big part of our season every year, and we love it.
0: And we'll be out at Homestead Orchards with Nathan Pegg on Saturday. We'll be there from 10 till 1, but the event itself is on from 10 to 4. Amanda, thanks for coming in.
1: Thanks so much for having me.
0: Amanda from Clover Hill Flowers, not farm, but it is a Field to Table coming up this Saturday.
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Got an issue with those lights that are at Black River and Queen Street. They currently are all blinking red. So, what happens? Let's review this. Let's see.

0: Yeah, it was a long time ago I took the test, but let's review. All lights are blinking red. What do we... Oh, that's right. We treat it as a four-way stop, a reminder, because there have been a number of close incidents this morning. Four-way stop, folks. All red lights blinking. It's a four-way stop.
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0: Don't forget to turn the trucks and the cars in the direction of Field to Table this coming weekend here in Georgina. All kinds of farms involved. And don't forget Clover Hill Flowers, as Amanda came in to tell us more about that this morning. You can go to the main Georgina website, the Town of Georgina website, georgina.ca, and click on the drop downs to find out more about Field to Table. Again, coming up this Saturday between 10 and 4, we'll be at Homestead Orchards between 10 and 1.
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2: There is volume on the 404 southbound for sure at this point, although it's getting a little better between Davis Drive and St. John's Side Road area. But however, as you get further down, Elgin Mills to 16th is continuing to fill in, and Finch to the DVP is already filled in at this point. Highway 48 continuing to impress, though, and things remain clear on Highway 47 in or out of Uxbridge. If you spot something else, tell us toll-free at 1-833-NOW-SLOW. 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And that's the latest traffic. I'm Spencer Costin.
0: It's a go this morning on Go. Richmond Hill, Barrie, and the Stouffville lines all reporting in with good service. We've got great service from the weather. Thank you, thank you, thank you for a really, really nice summer day ahead. We've got mainly sunny skies all day long. Starting to warm up. We're sitting at 21 degrees right now with a humidex at 23. Later on this afternoon, we will get up to 26 degrees with a humidex of 30. It's a gorgeous day on tap. The whole day. Enjoy. We are currently, again, at 21 degrees. It is 19 in Barrie. Newmarket is up to 19. Aurelia's at 19. So is Uxbridge. And they do not want to be left out. Holland Landing sitting at 19 degrees.
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9: Today we warm up to a high of 25 with sunny skies. Overnight tonight we have a low of 13 with clear skies. Tomorrow a high of 24 with a 30% chance of showers. Overnight we have a low of 16 with a 60% chance of rain. And Thursday a high of 27 with a 40% chance of showers. Overnight we have a low of 13 with a 30% chance of rain. Weather is brought to you by SMB Keswick Motors, serving Georgina since 1972 from the corner of Queensway and Glenwoods. Tell them Big Daddy sent you. And that's your K-Country weather. I'm Antonia Altabonte.
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Well, the ride may be a little rough if you're out on Black River Road this morning. Just be very careful because it's apparently all the lights are flashing red, so you got to treat it as a four-way stop. Makes it difficult when you're on Queen Street trying to get onto Black River because the stop sign is well back, at least the line is, and it's tough to see. Then you move ahead, and you might be moving into traffic. Anyway, hoping that York Regional Police will be on the scene shortly, or someone is out there, but definitely leaving a message with the town of Georgina to give them a heads up, and York Regional Police as well. So if you're in that area, just be extra careful because people are rolling through, and I hope nobody gets hit there this morning. Check out our Facebook page this morning. We had some fun at the Horseshoe Tavern last night, courtesy of Sony Music Canada, as they had Tennille Towns and Max McNown there. And it was a great night to hear their stories about writing some of the songs in the background on these songs and to hear the songs acoustically. I mean, it really makes the lyrics stand out. And I know, and it's interesting, we were talking about this, that next time you hear the song fully orchestrated, you know, fully produced, it's the words are going to, I think, jump out even more than they did before because we had the chance to hear them acoustically. Anyway, some pictures there of the artists, and we had some fun there. As well, we do have the Mindbender question. 66% of people do this twice a week in the morning. What do you think it is? Leave the answer at K Country 93.7 FM. And the answer to yesterday's question was TikTok. There you go. The question was 20% of people would give it up for a stress-free day. Give it up any day, TikTok. Yep.

0: when Kenny Chesney revealed a track list for an upcoming album called Silver Sands Marina, there was one collaboration that caught a lot of fans' attention. It was It Just Got Weird. Features Megan Maroney. And he's opening up why he's doing the duet, a duet with her, saying that just absolutely loves her stuff. And Maroney had heard it from a friend and a songwriter friend that he had cut the track and instantly wanted to be part of it. She didn't just volunteer herself, as Chesney says. She damn near insisted, and she's now part of that track.
1: 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I'm Sam Hudson, and that's what's happening, South Lake.
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Tim Hicks, 922. It is the Morning Drive with Dan on the New K Country 93.7, today's best country. How do you navigate the mornings? Once I get going, I'm not too bad, but I do get up very early doing the morning show. New survey out, though, by Nutella. Ah, yeah, you like your chocolate in the morning? Nutella, they find that 87% of people say music helps them feel more energized when they get up. So there you go. Crank on that radio, keep it to 93.7, and we'll get you going in the mornings. 58% say it creates a feel-good atmosphere. So there, again, you know, keep that radio going and we'll keep playing the great tunes. 68% of people describe themselves as morning people. 48% of people make their beds on a daily basis, which is good. They say, actually, it's a good foundation for a successful day. First thing you do is do the bed, because then you've completed that task and you're on. Here's one of my things. I always think it's important to have a clean kitchen. So before Jody gets up, long before Jody gets up, I'll have the kitchen, make sure that it is clean. So when she comes in the morning, first thing, then it's nothing to worry about. It's a clear mind just to start the day. 31% of people say that they brew coffee in the morning. 20% people sing in the shower. That coffee thing is very important. 31% of people brew their coffee in the morning. 50% say, I need it now, if not more. Speaking of which, time to brew another pot. Sam Hunt, 924 on the drive.

0: may not be your first rodeo, but of course, the rodeo is where you should be in the afternoons here between 3 and 6 with L. Well, yes, and we're all just kind of getting our feet back under us after a night last night at the Horseshoe Tavern. Check it out. We got pictures and the whole works for you. Tennille Towns there and Max McNown, and we've got some great shots of them as well.
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0: Don't look too closely. It was a pop in my hand. Yes, it was just a pop. Hey, listen, I hear the latest Taylor Swift. Okay. So it's never easy combining and you know, with the partner you bring. Oh, I already have those kinds of dishes. Who's going to keep the dishes? Who's going to keep the forks and everything? How about pets? This can be a deal breaker. Hopefully it's not for Taylor Swift and Travis Kelce. But Taylor Swift's cats apparently are not happy about sharing their home with Travis Kelce's dog. Sources say Taylor and Travis are doing great. Ironically, the animals, not so much. They're having the hardest time blending their families. The humans have figured it out a lot faster. The dog apparently wants to play every minute of the day. The cats, they're cats. Meow. Get out of my space.

0: Well, I hope that cats and dogs can get along and Taylor's cats can get along with Travis Kelce's dog. Somebody actually said that, you know, the dog is playing every minute and the cats are kind of looking at it going, we want peace, quiet, personal space. This person added, it's like watching three tiny divas negotiate a peace treaty.
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0: Hope she's got three cats in there. We're talking about all the cats. Dierks Bentley.

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Maury Wallen is going to wrap things up for me here this morning. 9:49, it is the morning drive. What a day we've got ahead. Lots of sunshine. It is going to be a great one on top. Now, a couple of things, just some housekeeping before I head out. One is just a reminder again about Park Road and Black River Drive this morning. It was a, well, an interesting area to drive in. We'll say that. The lights were all flashing red, which makes it a four-way stop if it was a four-way stop. Unfortunately, it's a three-way stop, and if you're coming on Queen Street, then you have to stop early, and it's tough to see around the corners, and it is just an area to be very, very careful with this morning. So do take your time in going through that area. Hopefully, they get the lights fixed. I'm hoping that this is not permanent. They're going to keep them flashing, but we'll find out anyway. I plan to make a few calls after get off the air. Also, I just want to say that we're trying to follow up on a story that appeared on one of the social media sites this morning. I'm just going to call it up here. I did save it. It was a young lady who unfortunately had her daughter's boots fall off as they were getting ready to leave the fair on Saturday. And they're size 8 toddler boots, hot pink rain boots. And she's been trying to contact somebody at the Sutton Fair. Anyway, we've contacted the Sutton Fair, and they're trying to find out if somebody had those boots, maybe in the lost and found. And if not, then we're going to try and make sure that this lady gets her boots for her son, or her daughter, I should say. Hannah Victoria Lowe's had posted this on Connecting in Georgina 2.0. And we're working on it. Anyway, we're hoping that we can reunite young girl with pink boots, because apparently they're supposed to be going camping this weekend, and she really, really loves these boots, and it's a single mom who's involved here. So anyway, we're going to work on that and see if we can get that and get an answer for you by tomorrow when we return once again. Enjoy today. It is going to be absolutely gorgeous out there. We've got lots of sunshine on tap, and a high around 26 degrees with the humidex reaching 30. So don't forget the sunscreen, and don't forget to come back again tomorrow and stay right here. Because later this afternoon, you'll hear Elle on the rodeo between 3 and 6. Have a great one. It's great for the flowers. 9:52 on the drive.

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1: Today we warm up to a high of 25 with sunny skies. Overnight tonight we have a low of 13 with clear skies. Tomorrow a high of 24 with a 30% chance of showers. Overnight we have a low of 16 with a 60% chance of rain. And Thursday a high of 27 with a 40% chance of showers. Overnight we have a low of 13 with a 30% chance of rain. Weather is brought to you by SMB Keswick Motors, serving Georgina since 1972 from the corner of Queensway and Glenwoods. Tell them Big Daddy sent you. And that's your K-Country weather. 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
1: Here's what's happening South Lake. Are you registered to vote? 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During this transition, some information was removed from the list. 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I'm Sam Hudson, and that's what's happening, South Lake.
0: Nothing says summer like watermelon. 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
1: Today we warm up to a high of 25 with sunny skies. Overnight tonight we have a low of 13 with clear skies. Tomorrow a high of 24 with a 30% chance of showers. Overnight we have a low of 16 with a 60% chance of rain. And Thursday a high of 27 with a 40% chance of showers. Overnight we have a low of 13 with a 30% chance of rain. Weather is brought to you by SMB Keswick Motors, serving Georgina since 1972 from the corner of Queensway and Glenwoods. Tell them Big Daddy sent you. And that's your K-Country weather. I'm Antonia Altabonte.
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1: Today we warm up to a high of 25 with sunny skies. Overnight tonight we have a low of 13 with clear skies. Tomorrow a high of 24 with a 30% chance of showers. Overnight we have a low of 16 with a 60% chance of rain. And Thursday a high of 27 with a 40% chance of showers. Overnight we have a low of 13 with a 30% chance of rain. Weather is brought to you by SMB Keswick Motors, serving Georgina since 1972 from the corner of Queensway and Glenwoods. Tell them Big Daddy sent you. And that's your K-Country weather. I'm Antonia Altabonte.
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1: Today we warm up to a high of 25 with sunny skies. Overnight tonight we have a low of 13 with clear skies. Tomorrow a high of 24 with a 30% chance of showers. Overnight we have a low of 16 with a 60% chance of rain. And Thursday a high of 27 with a 40% chance of showers. Overnight we have a low of 13 with a 30% chance of rain. Weather is brought to you by SMB Keswick Motors, serving Georgina since 1972 from the corner of Queensway and Glenwoods. Tell them Big Daddy sent you. And that's your K-Country weather. I'm Antonia Altabonte.
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1: Today we warm up to a high of 25 with sunny skies. Overnight tonight we have a low of 13 with clear skies. Tomorrow a high of 24 with a 30% chance of showers. Overnight we have a low of 16 with a 60% chance of rain. And Thursday a high of 27 with a 40% chance of showers. Overnight we have a low of 13 with a 30% chance of rain. Weather is brought to you by SMB Keswick Motors, serving Georgina since 1972 from the corner of Queensway and Glenwoods. Tell them Big Daddy sent you. And that's your K-Country weather. I'm Antonia Altabonte.
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2: Overnight tonight, we have a low of 13 with clear skies. Tomorrow, a high of 23 with a 30% chance of showers. Overnight, we have a low of 16 with a 60% chance of rain. And Thursday, a high of 27 with a 30% chance of showers. Overnight, we have a low of 14 with a 30% chance of rain. Weather is brought to you by SMB Keswick Motors, serving Georgina since 1972 from the corner of Queensway and Glenwoods. Tell them Big Daddy sent you. And that's your K-Country weather. I'm Antonia Altabonte.
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3: We have a stalled vehicle on the eastbound 401 Express ramp to the northbound 404 in the right-hand lane. Beyond that, you're going to find some volume northbound on the 404 through Bloomington Side Road construction in the left-hand lane. Southbound on the 404 slows from Shepherd to the 401. 407's in pretty good shape. We do, however, have a collision southbound on the 412, the on-ramp at Highway 7 blocked off. No word on when that's reopening. Highway 12's in great shape. No issues on 47 to Uxbridge. Lake Ridge looks good to Dagmar, and no issues on the York Durham line. 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That's the latest traffic. I'm Alexis Deary.
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0: is face mask day, and we are not talking about those COVID face masks. We are talking about beauty face masks, and that's what I feel like I need after the Horseshoe Tavern last night and Boots and Hearts over the weekend. So I've got the top three natural face masks for glowing skin for you. But face masks, so you know, have been around since ancient times, and Cleopatra even used to do face masks back then. So in third, if you want to reduce fine lines, a banana yogurt anti-aging mask is what you need, which is 2 tablespoons of plain yogurt with 1 ripe banana. Okay, lather that on. Avocado and oatmeal is for hydrating. Okay, if you need some more water in that skin, 2 tablespoons of ground oatmeal, and combine that with 1/2 a ripe avocado. And the number one natural face mask for glowing skin to brighten you up is honey and turmeric. And that is going to be an instant glow with a mix of raw honey with 1/4 spoon of turmeric powder. It's all on the UK Country. Gotta try that one.
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2: We still have those issues out there. Eastbound on the 401, the express ramp to the 404 right-hand lane, stalled vehicle. Southbound on the 404 slows from Finch to the 401. Southbound of the 412, the on-ramp at Highway 7 blocked with a collision. Highway 12's in good shape up towards Brock. No issues on 48 through to Georgina. 47 to Uxbridge looks good. Expect that there's construction on the High Street Bridge in Georgina, as well as construction on Lake Drive from Civic Center to South Drive in Jackson's Point. Looking for a little excitement? Raft the Ottawa River with Wilderness Tour. All the excitement you can handle from mild to wild, ages 5 and up. WildernessTours.com. That's latest traffic. I'm Alexis Deary.
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0: If your kid loves playing with sidewalk chalk, you're not going to want to miss the Sutton Kids Thursday night event this Thursday, August 13th at 6 p.m. because there is a sidewalk chalk contest going on and your kids could show off their creativity and there's prizes to be won. 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All the materials will be provided. I love that. It sounds like so much fun.
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0: That was James Barker Band, and at Boots and Hearts Festival, I got to catch up with them. And 11 years prior, they were part of the Emerging Artist Showcase, and they won the competition. And now, look at them. They are living in Nashville, living the dream. So I caught up with them to ask them what advice they had for the other artists who are now currently in the Emerging Artist Showcase or plan to be in the future.
1: Absolutely. Do not give up. Be too stupid to stop, because eventually, in some way, shape, or form, something's going to happen, and like, you just got to go until it breaks.
0: Some great advice there. Never quit. And the winner of this year's Emerging Artist Showcase at Boots and Hearts Festival went to Leah Holtum. And we're going to be hearing a lot more of her. Not only did she win a $10,000 cash prize, but her single will be released with Universal Music Canada. Big congrats going out to her. And next year, she'll be performing at Boots and Hearts Music Festival. It's L on the UK country. Coming up, we've got Luke Holmes. We've got Carter Faith and the Reklaws on the way.
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3: We still have those issues out there. Eastbound on the 401, the express ramp to the 404, a stalled vehicle. Beyond that, northbound on the 404, slow going through Major Mac and again through Bloomington Side Road. Southbound on the 404, slows from Finch to the 401. 407's in good shape. No issues on 48 through Stouffville and Ballantrae out towards Georgina. 47 to Uxbridge looks good. Southbound 412, the on-ramp at Highway 7, blocked with a collision. The rest of the regional roads are in good shape and no in-town problems in Stouffville or Keswick. 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I'm Alexis Deary.
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1: Overnight tonight, we have a low of 13 with clear skies. Tomorrow, a high of 23 with a 30% chance of showers. Overnight, we have a low of 16 with a 60% chance of rain. And Thursday, a high of 27 with a 30% chance of showers. Overnight, we have a low of 14 with a 30% chance of rain. Weather is brought to you by SMB Keswick Motors, serving Georgina since 1972 from the corner of Queensway and Glenwoods. Tell them Big Daddy sent you. And that's your K-Country weather. I'm Antonia Altabonte.
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2: Some good news. Earlier problems we had eastbound 401, the express ramp to the 404 have been cleared away, but we do have volume northbound on the 404 through Major Mac and again through Bloomington Side Road where we have construction in the left-hand lane. Southbound on the 404 slows from Finch to the 401. No problems on the 407. Those issues southbound on the 412, the on-ramp at Highway 7 have finally been cleared away. Highway 12 is problem-free up towards Brock and in towards Brecon. No issues on 47 to Uxbridge. Expect construction on the High Street Bridge in Georgina as well. We have construction on Zephyr Road between Concession Roads 5 and 6. 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That's latest traffic. I'm Alexis Deary.
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0: better me for you, Brown Eyes, Max McNown. And we got to see him yesterday perform live at the Horseshoe Tavern in Toronto. And thanks to Sony Canada for that invite. And I enjoyed it so much with Dan. Actually, it was a great hangout with Dan. We don't get to hang out as much outside of work, but a really good time. And Tennille Towns was there, and she sang a few of her tracks as well. And she is just so incredible. And she's coming up right after this short break with Sunshine's Free. So stay right here.
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2: It's slow going northbound on the 404 through Major Mac. Again, slows through Bloomington Side Road, and southbound on the 404 slows from Finch to the 401. Things are running well on the 407 in both directions. No problems on 48 through Stouffville and Ballantrae. Taking a look at the York-Durham line, it runs well past Bloomington up towards Ravenshoe. Ravenshoe to Eudora, trouble-free. We do have some construction on Lake Drive from Civic Center to South Drive in Jackson's Point, and expect construction on the High Street Bridge in Georgina. Looking for a little excitement? Wrap the Ottawa River with Wilderness Tours. 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WildernessTours.com. That's latest traffic. I'm Alexis Deary.
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0: Usher can't stop going viral on TikTok. First, it was with his concert with Chris Brown and pulling up someone on stage who clearly didn't look like she wanted to be there. So there is a new story on Usher. Apparently at his concert over the weekend, that was not him. And people want refunds. Like, he had almost like a double stand in for him to sing and dance. And he wasn't a very good dancer either. If you want to check it out, that's what's gone viral on TikTok, and I find it pretty hilarious. I am on the side of there is no way that is Usher. I'm just going to leave that right there. If you are a big ketchup fan, Heinz is rolling out their first ketchup love lid, and it's for ketchup fans, obviously, but it has three settings that you could turn, and it's like, love, and crazy love, and that is the amount of ketchup you are going to get on your product. I think it's pretty cool, so if I see it on the shelf, I will grab it when it is out. It's L on the UK country. Coming up next, I'll play you some more of that Brett Kissel interview. I asked him a pretty good question, and he gave me an even better answer. Don't miss that.
1: Here's what's happening, South Lake. Are you registered to vote? In 2024, the voters list transitioned from MPAC to Elections Ontario. During this transition, some information was removed from the list. Even if you're a long-term resident that voted in the previous municipal election, your information may be affected. Check that you're on the list at registertovoteon.ca. I'm Sam Hudson, and that's what's happening, South Lake.
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0: favorite songs by Brett Kissel right there. And while I was interviewing him, I needed to ask some fun questions. He made this question pretty fun. I asked him late nights or early mornings. Like, are you a late night guy or an early morning guy? And his answer was actually pretty phenomenal.
1: I like late nights that turn into early mornings, especially when you're hunting. You know, you're fishing or whatever, you're hanging out with the boys at camp and my kids, you know, you're playing cards all night and then, oh, damn it. Sun's coming up. All right, well, let's switch whiskey for coffee and Bailey's. Let's get out on the water. Let's go catch some fish.
0: I don't know where that cowboy gets his energy. Coming up after the break, we've got Big and Rich on the way, Shania Twain and Morgan Wallen. Stay right here.
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4: It's slow going northbound on the 404 past the 407 to Major Mac. Again, slows through Bloomington Side Road. Southbound on the 404 slows from Steeles to the 401. Volume eastbound on the 407 through the 412. As well, we have volume on Bloomington Side Road through the York-Durham line. York-Durham line is in great shape. Otherwise, everything's looking pretty good on Lake Ridge out to Dagmar and no issues on 12 out to Brock. 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
1: Overnight tonight, we have a low of 13 with clear skies. Tomorrow, a high of 23 with a 30% chance of showers. Overnight, we have a low of 16 with a 60% chance of rain. And Thursday, a high of 27 with a 30% chance of showers. Overnight, we have a low of 14 with a 30% chance of rain. Weather is brought to you by SMB Keswick Motors, serving Georgina since 1972 from the corner of Queensway and Glenwoods. Tell them Big Daddy sent you. And that's your K-Country weather. I'm Antonia Altabonte.
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2: It's a collision-free drive out on the major routes. We just have volume northbound on the 404 past the 407 to Major Mac. Again, slows from Stouffville Side Road through Bloomington Side Road, and that's due to construction in the left-hand lane. Southbound on the 404 slows from Steeles to the 401. The usual volume eastbound on the 407 through the 412. We also have volume on Bloomington Side Road through the York-Durham line. Things are moving well on the rest of the regional roads and no in-town problems in Uxbridge or Keswick. 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That's latest traffic. I'm Alexis Deary.
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0: cruise ship broke down. They had to be towed to safety. But guess whose yacht swung by the incident and left them stranded? Mark Zuckerberg's, okay? And this was off the coast of Alaska. And his family apparently wasn't on board, but people on the cruise ship started booing when the captain told them it was Zuckerberg's yacht and they were close to the incident but refused to help. I wouldn't expect anything less than Mark Zuckerberg's yacht. Actually, Chris had an incident this weekend. So he was helping out a citizen whose car broke down and we were driving by it and the guy had to push the car off the road. So Chris is like, should I help him? And I'm like, yeah, go help this guy. So as they are putting it in neutral and running it off the road to a safe parking lot, someone got annoyed, I guess, because they were stuck behind them and started honking. And I was just like, this is so crazy. And they flipped off Chris. So yeah, not only are you not helping, but you're not even being understanding. People are so crazy. Don't be those crazy people.
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3: Volume northbound on the 404 past the 407 to Major Mac. Again, slows approaching Stouffville Side Road to pass Bloomington Side Road with that construction in the left-hand lane. And southbound on the 404 slows past the 407 off and on down to the 401. It's slow going eastbound on the 407 through the 412 out towards Highway 12. As well, we have volume on Bloomington Side Road through the York-Durham line. Other than that, everything is looking pretty good on 48 through Stouffville and Ballantrae. No problems on Lake Ridge out to Dagmar or 12 past 7A out towards Brock. We do have some construction on Zephyr Road between Concession Roads 5 and 6, as well expect construction on the High Street Bridge in Georgina. Looking for a little excitement? Raft the Ottawa River with Wilderness Tours. All the excitement you can handle from mild to wild ages 5 and up. WildernessTours.com. That's latest traffic. I'm Alexis Deary.
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0: It is time to play K-Quiz, and because today is National Face Mask Day, that's what your question's going to be based on. It's the rodeo with Elle, and I've got a pair of passes to the CNE in Toronto to give away this week. So can you name that face mask scene? I am looking for what movie this scene is from.
1: Oh, no, dear. I don't need a hand. I need a face.
0: Was that A, Mrs. Doubtfire, B, The Mask, or C, Vanilla Sky? If you know the answer, text me on the ICD Insurance text line 905-989-0937. And here is your hint. Robin Williams.
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1: Enjoy this beautiful evening. I am out of here, and make sure on Thursday you mark it in your calendar for the Sutton Thursday Night Event for Kids, which is a sidewalk chalk contest. Don't miss that. You are eligible if you are 4 to 10 and of course are accompanied by an adult. All the materials will be provided, and there is a prize in this contest. Okay, so don't miss that. Thursday, August 13th at 6 p.m. It's Elle on the New K Country.
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3: It's heavy going northbound on the 404 as you approach the 407 up to Major Mac. Again, slows from Stouffville Side Road to Bloomington Side Road. Southbound on the 404, heavy going past the 407 off and on to the 401. We have the usual volume eastbound on the 407 through the 412 out towards Highway 12. No issues on 12 past 7A out towards Brock or 47 in towards Uxbridge. No in-town problems in Stouffville or Keswick. 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A license 12456 level 2. That's the latest traffic. I'm Alexis Deary.
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2: Overnight tonight, we have a low of 13 with clear skies. Tomorrow, a high of 23 with a 30% chance of showers. Overnight, we have a low of 16 with a 60% chance of rain. And Thursday, a high of 27 with a 30% chance of showers. Overnight, we have a low of 14 with a 30% chance of rain. Weather is brought to you by SMB Keswick Motors, serving Georgina since 1972 from the corner of Queensway and Glenwoods. Tell them Big Daddy sent you. And that's your K-Country weather. I'm Antonia Altabonte.
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